0: They had only beaten twice in their last 11 tries. Joe Burrow and company went up against that vaunted Houston defense, and if you're Burrow and you need help in a situation like this, there's really one place you want to turn.
1: Shotgun snap, Burrow under pressure, begins scrambling right, gets away from a sack, points toward the end zone, throws, Ja'Marr Chase makes the catch!
2: Yes!
1: Touchdown!
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1: Bengals, 2 touchdown catches for Ja'Marr Chase, and the Bengals are on the verge of going up by 14.
0: Dan Horton, Dave Lapham on Cincinnati's ESPN 1530 and the Bengals Radio Network. Cincinnati wins it by a score of 20-6 today. Bengals defense showing up big, and Chase with those two touchdowns as the Bengals go to 2-0. Houston now for the third time in 4 years is 0-2. Remember the previous two times it happened? They went to the playoffs anyway. When the Patriots had their home opener today, they took care of the Pittsburgh Steelers 20-3 the final. A lot of defense in this one, including Elijah Ponder with a scoop and score off an Aaron Rodgers fumble. Drake May did not have a big statistical day. Trevion Henderson had a touchdown. Both teams are now 1-1 on the year. How about Las Vegas? They are now 2-0 for the first time since 2021. They went into L.A. today and beat the Chargers by a score of 26-14. Kirk Cousins, 3 more touchdown passes after throwing 3 on opening day. Chargers 0-2. That's the first time Jim Harbaugh started 0-2 as a coach anywhere, college or NFL. New Orleans came from behind again this week. They beat Baltimore in Baltimore with 15 points in the fourth quarter, led by Tyler Shuck, and a defense that finally put it away.
3: Snap. Jackson lofting one, and that is going to be picked off. Julian Blackman. Julian Blackman slides down at the 10-yard line to finish it off. Julian Blackman. The Saints get the turnover when they need it the most. 13 seconds to play. Heading for the exits of the Baltimoreans.
0: Mike Haas, WWL Radio, flagship station of the New Orleans Saints. Shuck, 12 out of 14 for a 119 and 2 touchdowns in the fourth quarter alone. Both teams are 1-1. And Deshaun Watson and company, the Cleveland Browns, got a win today. Late fourth quarter touchdown, then a 2-hour weather delay, and then they came back on the field and stopped Baker Mayfield as they hang on for a 23-19 win. Cleveland 1-1, Tampa Bay. First 0-2 start since 20.
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5: Coming up on Monday at 3, Kyle Bailey reacts to Carolina's Week 2 game against Atlanta. And we also recap the highs and lows of another college football weekend. 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

0: your Panthers. 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
12: Coming up on Monday at 3, Kyle Bailey reacts to Carolina's Week 2 game against Atlanta. And we also recap the highs and lows of another college football weekend. Tune in at 3.

0: occurred to me that old Husky might be the best guy at it. Like, he would take sheer joy in mocking somebody else.
1: Also, Husky feels like he may have a lot of time on his
0: hands.
1: That's
0: another thing. You got to find the guy that's free.
1: By the way, Weatherman Mark back on Friday for the pep talk, right? He earned another one, right?
0: Yeah, he's got to. I thought Weatherman brought an enthusiasm that I didn't know he had on Friday. Like, that was an extra gear for him on Friday.
1: Yes, sir. Yeah. When we come back, Pumped or Pissed Monday, plenty of fan bases out there with reason to be ticked. Let it rip, everyone, including one of my own, Sports Radio 92.7 WFNZ.
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5: Coming up on Monday at 3, Kyle Bailey reacts to Carolina's Week 2 game against Atlanta, and we also recap the highs and lows of another college football weekend. Tune in at 3.

0: 51-10 feels like the clear end of the Dabo Swinney championship era at Clemson. And to be very clear about this, that era being over doesn't necessarily mean Dabo Swinney's not the head coach in 2027. But it felt like we were watching the dismantling of what was left of the Clemson national championship dynasty from the mid-teens, where they won titles in 2016 and 2018.
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1: Carolina won the toss, deferred, so Atlanta will receive.
2: Cooper with some bootleg action and looking to put his nose down, but he fumbles the football. The pass is wide open and complete to Hubbard. Touchdown, Carolina.
1: Way too open. There had to be a blown coverage.
2: Quick drop for Rush. That pass was tipped. And it's picked off. Bang that drum. Make it sway. No, no bird talk. Blitz was coming. And look at that grab by McMillan. Watch that bucket drop again.
1: Rice really comfortable now.
2: It's caught. It's Jalen Poker. In the plastic cup. Young has his receiver to get wide open. Falcons got no drum, just crawl. Pass is intercepted off the tip, taken away. It's Floyd again, touchdown. Mama said pass, need a score. I said yes, ma'am, double that. To the corner, caught, Waller, touchdown. There's another strike, touchdown, Waller. See the sack off the edge from the outside linebacker, Jalen Phillips.
1: That's too easy.
2: Uh-oh.
1: Watch what he does with his head. He knows he lost.
3: Done.
1: Yeah. Dave Canales and the Carolina Panthers get their first win of the year.

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1: Oh, that's right. 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
0: Dr. Perky is some weird character that Fitty would play in a role-playing night with a lady.
2: How about you try that on Mrs. Mac? Let me know how that works. If it works for you,
0: I'm going to tell her. I'm going to tell her, Dr. Perky's home, honey. He's ready to operate. Oh. That bedroom door will be slammed and locked.
1: Yeah. I don't think she's seen Dr. Perky in years.
2: Neither is Mac.
0: Oh, stop that, sir. Stop that, y'all.
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0: 51-10 feels like the clear end of the Dabo Swinney championship era at Clemson. And to be very clear about this, that era being over doesn't necessarily mean Dabo Swinney's not the head coach in 2027. But it felt like we were watching the dismantling of what was left of the Clemson national championship dynasty from the mid-teens, where they won titles in 2016 and 2018.
1: The Kyle Bailey Show. 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Mac and Bone. 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
2: Husky parts compared a writer
3: Husky
2: that,
3: pants.
2: Or Husky. Husky parts.
3: Do you know it better than we do?
2: Oh my God, stop laughing. How the hell they call Husky parts?
3: Fitty had that mop on already too, by the way.
2: Oh my God, I'm sorry about that, y'all. I am literally, my gut is hurting from

0: Food Lion brand is Dr. Perky.
1: Oh, that's right. That's right. I spent a lot of time with Dr. Perky.
0: Bro, you go to drink a soda called Dr. Perky.
1: I forgot. That's right.
0: Holy crap.
1: That's right.
0: Oh, my God. Dr. Perky.
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0: The Food Lion brand is Dr. Perky.
1: Oh, that's right. That's right. I spent a lot of time with Dr. Perky.
0: Bro, you go to drink a soda called Dr. Perky.
1: I forgot. 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
0: Holy crap.
1: That's right.
0: Oh, my God. 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

0: ended the chance in the game momentum-wise, killed those two drives. 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

0: Week 4 of college football coming up. 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Twin Peaks has every snap. Saturday, you got App State, NC State at night. Duke's at home. Clemson's going out west on a Friday. Florida State, Wake Forest, Texas, Tennessee. Texas A&M, LSU in primetime. If it's on, it's at Twin Peaks. Sunday, Panthers at Browns at 1. The rest of the NFL all afternoon and into Monday night. 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
5: Soft on crime, career politician Roy Cooper released 3,500 criminals early. Cooper pardoned and set free more criminals than any North Carolina governor this century. Violent criminals like Jimmy Spate Jr., the career criminal with 8 prior convictions. Burglary, felony car theft, sexually abusing a 14-year-old child.
6: Jimmy Spate's record is extensive. Charged for not one, but 2 violent crimes.
7: First-degree murder, rape, and kidnapping assault.
5: After Cooper let Spate back out on our streets, Spate then sexually assaulted a woman and murdered an innocent man. Roy Cooper's radical record made North Carolina more dangerous. Some people just don't deserve another chance. 40 years of Roy Cooper.
0: Dunk chips, dunk wings, dunk veggies. Daisy French onion dip goes with everything. 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

0: Dallas went down with a tragic elbow injury, the same one that he had last season. He's undergoing further testing for the Commanders. Positive news for the Falcons after they've dropped 0-2. They'll have Michael Penix Jr. starting for them again on a short week Thursday Night Football, a game you can hear right here on Westwood One. Coverage starts at 7:30 p.m. Eastern in Green Bay. And then it sounds like the Vikings will have Kyler Murray back with them after missing a game with a concussion. Coach, when you have quarterback question marks, what do weeks look like as a head coach?
1: You know, they can be a little bit nerve-wracking, but I'll tell you, sometimes we always say next man up mentality, but it's a little bit different with the quarterback position because your backup quarterback doesn't get a ton of reps throughout the course of the week. So this will be key for these backup quarterbacks that get a chance to go in and play in place of the starter. I think in Chicago's case, Ben Johnson and you know, with Bajent going in there and playing, he's got to help him with the run game. He's got to get his defense going. He's got to get things rolling for this offense, but really protect him with the football, protect him, you know, with short intermediate passes to get this thing rolling. But looking forward to next week. I mean, some of these young quarterbacks and these veteran guys getting in there, getting an opportunity should be fun.
0: Yeah, luckily for these two organizations, the Commanders and the Bears, those are two backup positions that they have truly invested in because you have Marcus Mariota available to the Commanders, and then Tyson Bagent has been in that building. Actually, he predates Ben Johnson. He predates Caleb Williams, and the Bears still decide to keep him around as QB2. Much more to come as we approach kickoff between the New York Giants and the LA Rams, including a conversation with Trent McDuffie about, as I mentioned, the Rams' return to the States and Jackson Dart, Giants quarterback, on his offensive coordinator and why Matt Nagy has found